Junkers got him, it's so sad. He had the monkey on his back. 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

0: village Shakespeare mean to England? St. Paul's Cathedral. What does the Taj Mahal mean to India? What do the paintings in the Sistine Chapel mean to Italy? The Parthenon marbles are our pride. They are our own identity. They are today's link with Greek excellence. They are creations synonymous with our concepts of
1: En Plo, 89,2.

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Yes, and how many times can a man turn his head and pretend that he just doesn't

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You try to brush it off. You say, yeah, you know, I did what I did. I learned from it.

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You can run around. Your view of society screws up my mind like you'll never know. Lead me away. 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

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No courtesan could begin.

shockwaves on my bones will linger, like the ghost of you here in my

When man dies, full of attachments and regrets, what happens to this reason? Is there any survival after death? When man dies full of sorrow, attachments, regrets, what happens to this residue? I don't quite understand, to this residue of what? Is there any survival after death? That's a real question, isn't it, sir? No? You want to talk about death?

Διπλό 89,2. For the show, for me to get ready and I go cat go, but don't you step on my blue suede shoe. Well, you can do anything but take me over my blue suede shoe. Well, you can knock me down, step in my face, slam.